0: Ζενάν Τίνι.
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1: 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We're One Republic.

in the ashtray, reminiscing on those past days. 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I heard you moved to Austin, got an apartment and settled down. And every once in a while, I start texting, write a paragraph, but then I delete the message. Think about you like a

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2: I'm hearing sirens in the night. I'm losing battles with a voice that I can fight. 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

0: Antenin Summer Hit.
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